in the boxes. And the clowns have all gone to bed. You can hear happiness staggering on down the street.

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4: May 18, 1980 marked the beginning of the Gwangju uprisings. Lasting until May 27th, it was a mass protest against the South Korean military government where nearly a quarter of a million people took part and was brutally repressed. Today, it is recorded as a pivotal moment in the South Korean struggle for democracy, and we will take the month of May to remember the brave efforts. What began as a gathering of 600 students protesting against the suppression of academic freedom soon grew into a crying out of thousands of citizens for democracy. Their legacy lives on as we commemorate all that was done for the betterment of Korea and its people.

0: Yo, Alicia. What's up, Candy? 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
1: For real.
0: Drop the beat. 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
2: 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The trained staff can give medical advice over the phone and directly connect you with emergency services. You can also call for general medical questions, such as nearby hospitals and clinics. The service is available around the clock. 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

0: When spring comes around, almost everyone spends time outside their homes.
1: People want to take advantage of the nice weather, but it is around this time of the year that many accidents occur, so we must be careful.
0: It is usually from March through May that we see many child pedestrian accidents happen, especially in the mornings, when children are on their way to school.
1: This is exactly why drivers must take extra precaution when driving around school zones, where the speed limit is 30 kilometers per hour.
0: Also, parents and teachers should assist or watch children when crossing the streets and teach them to look before crossing and not dart out into the streets.
1: Drivers and pedestrians alike should always be aware of their surroundings and, together, they can create a safe environment.

0: 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This is your DJ, producer EQ, here to ease you into the weekend. We're usually live every Monday to Friday from 10 to 12, but today is Saturday, highlight edition day. Whether you missed a moment or just want to relive the vibes, we've handpicked the finest moments from the past week for you. 한 주 동안 1012, 1013의 최고의 순간들을 모은 하이라이트 에디션입니다. 반갑습니다. In the first hour, we'll revisit the music boutique, my personal hand-curated lineup of sounds for your musical hunger. So settle in, take a breath, and let 101.2, 101.3 be the soundtrack to your Saturday.
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0: TBS EFM。The Ministry of Health and Welfare Senior Care System continues to operate to serve the elderly. The system aims to provide personal assistance to senior citizens above the age of 65 for free. It is meant to look after those that come from low-income families or live alone. Types of aid include home visitations twice a week, educational programs, recreational activities, and more. Those interested may visit their local community center to review eligibility and apply. Consultations and registrations are additionally taken by phone at 1-661-2129. And more information can be found at mohw.go.kr.
1: During a season where there is more outdoor fun, the more risk there is for a wildfire. When you go on a hike or trip, it's best not to bring any flammable devices that might cause forest fires, such as lighters and matches. Cook outdoors only in designated areas. Double check to see if the fire has been completely put out after using an inflammable device. If you discover a wildfire, immediately call 119, 112, or your local district office in order to extinguish the fire before it gets bigger. Great forest fires can be prevented with a little awareness and preparation.

Gabor Szabo, Both Sides Now. Of course, the Both Sides is an original song by Joni Mitchell. Just love his rendition of this song. 본인의 오리지널 곡들을 들어보면은 there's a lot of a mix of different influences, psychedelic, rock, bossa nova, folk, and he is from Hungary and immigrated to you know the States in his teen years, I believe, right? So if you listen to his you know music, a lot of different influences, but 지금 들어도 굉장히 힙한 카페나 LP 바에서 아주 편안하게 들을 수 있는 그런 음악. 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I think that's why I keep coming back to his music. Let me play you another cover. This one is not an instrumental. This song is called San Franciscan Nights. Originally by The Animals and Eric Burden. And 이 버전도 참 본인의 어떤 편안한 어떤 느낌으로 커버를 했다는 게 너무 좋았습니다. 한번 들어보실게요. Gabor Szabo, San Franciscan Nights.

The following song is dedicated to the city and people of San Francisco, who may not know it, but they are beautiful, and so is their city. This is a very personal song, so if you cannot understand it, particularly my friends in Budapest, save up all your bread and fly Translav Airways to San Francisco, USA.Then maybe you'll understand the song. It will be worth it, if not for the sake of this song, but for the sake of your own peace of mind. So, I'll meet you in San Francisco. Or for those of you in Budapest, San Francisco-ban találkozunk.

San Francisco Knight, Gabor Szabo, with the collaboration of with the band the California Dreamers. Interesting meant that he little

0: Gabor Szabo, Breezing, was an instrumental song he composed with the American singer-songwriter Bobby Womack.
1: And the track you heard after was Gypsy Queen, his instrumental, which was later covered by Santana as well.
0: 참 톤이 뭐라고 그럴까요? 기타 톤이 편안한 기타 톤이죠. There's nothing flash about it. It's very analog and very sort of a woody sound. 근데 듣기에 너무 좋은 사운드입니다. 이 곡은요, Stormy라는 곡인데 another instrumental from Gabor Szabo from his album 1969. 이 곡을 들어보면은 어디서 많이 들어본 것 같다라는 느낌이 드실 겁니다. You might go the tune, the melody sounds kind of familiar, as if I heard it from somewhere. 약간 그런 느낌이 드실 것 같은데. 어떤 곡에서 들어보셨는지 한번 생각해 보시면서 감상해 보십시오. 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

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I think sounds familiar. I'll tell you what that is. 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Yes, beautifully put. Zabo is a Hungarian surname that means a tailor. He is a truly someone who beautifully tailors music. Yes, for sure. 그러면 방금 들으신 Stormy라는 곡을 리메이크, 샘플링한 곡이 있는데 바로 존 레전드의 Save Room이라는 곡입니다. That is going to be the last song for today's show. Thank you for spending time with our program. We'll see you tomorrow, okay? So, QT님들, stay cute all day and every day. EQ is out of here, leaving you with John Legend, Save Room.

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0: Ozone is formed when automobile exhaust gases combine with air pollutants such as ultraviolet rays. Inhaling these substances can lead to symptoms like headaches, shortness of breath, or dizziness. In more severe cases, it can cause lung damage and inflammation if it comes into contact with the eyes.
1: When an ozone warning is issued, it is unsafe to engage in vigorous exercise or spend prolonged periods outdoors. Ozone can impair lung function, so individuals with respiratory or heart issues, children, and the elderly should exercise extra caution. Furthermore, on days with a high ozone index, it is advisable to keep windows closed to prevent outside air from entering.
0: Remember, unlike fine dust, ozone cannot be filtered by masks. The best defense against ozone is adopting an eco-friendly lifestyle.

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0: I'm very happy to be here with you and with the people that are following you and in TBS. Thank you very much.
1: It's such an honor to have you back. I think I mentioned this in the first half of the show. I don't think we have an ambassador giving us a second visit on this station. So it's really generous of you to be here with us. But this time, last time we invited you as the ambassador of, you know, a Colombian ambassador to Korea, right? But this time, maybe in a different role, I would have to say. Can I call you ambassador of music and the culture?
0: Yes, yes, please. This is the sometimes the diplomacy is not easy. You look around the world, but with the music, you do soft diplomacy. It's a very easy to approach and be with the people and see from other angle the life, the situations, the countries.
1: Right. If I could ask you to kind of move the mic a little bit, because you're speaking to the to hear your voice a little better. Yes, okay. That'll be great. Thank you. So I just ask you off air that you've been serving as a diplomat for 35 years. So that means you have been to a lot of countries. May I ask, do you even remember how many countries that you served as a diplomat, including Korea?
0: Yeah, yes, I started, you know, this like a school. You know, I started in in one of the neighbors in Ecuador.
1: Yeah. Yes,
0: and then traveled to Europe.
1: Yeah,
0: and then Asia, and then returned to Europe again, and now Asia again. Mm-hmm. I think it's the only part that I didn't serve or visit. I visit just for a while. It's Africa, Egypt. You know, but no more.
1: Would and, you like to though?
0: Yes. But I'm very happy that I already, went around the world.
1: I see. This is a question that I've always wanted to ask diplomats. Do you have a say in where you go?
0: Then when you enter the foreign service, it's like an army. You know, you just promise that you will serve your country anywhere.
1: Right.
0: Then, of course, I will lie and I will say, I would like to go to this place, you know. Uh-huh. But then you think, oh, my God, I promise that I will serve my country anywhere.
1: I see.
0: You know, then we have to accept. Sometimes it's not easy, not because of your will, is because of the distance, of the language, you know. And you say, oh, my God, it's not easy. But it's a challenge, you know. It's you have to, if you are a diplomat and you enter in this career, you have to sometimes face it difficult times.
1: Right. If you're told to go, you go.
0: Yes, yes.
1: It's as simple as that, right?
0: Yeah, as simple as
1: you have titled today's interview as Music, a Bridge Between Countries, Cultures, and Memories. And I was so just impressed how neatly you summarized what you'll be talking about on this show, because we'll be listening to a lot of music from different countries that you served as a career diplomat for over 35 years. But before getting into that, you have brought us very special gift. Last time you were here, you gave us a lot of Colombian food voucher. But this time, something, because you're here as a culture ambassador, you have prepared just very proper gift for our listeners, which is what I'm holding here right now. I think you might have seen this exhibition if you are art lover. This is Fernanda Botero exhibition. So the ambassador has generously brought 10 tickets to see the exhibition. Fernanda Botero is one of the representative artists of Colombia?
0: I think he's the biggest, you know.
1: Biggest, yeah.
0: He was, he passed away recently, and he was one of the biggest artists alive in the world.
1: Right.
0: You know? You just think about others, but it's not easy, you know. Mm-hmm. Sometimes I try to think about other artists.
1: Right.
0: You know? And most of them are dead, you know.
1: Yeah.
0: He was alive. He was, you know, our proud.
1: Yeah.
0: And this is when I was the first time here, it was only the plane, you know, the opening.
1: Right.
0: I was so excited, you know, my God, this Botero is coming.
1: Yeah.
0: And for the first time, you know, I didn't know, but when I approached the museum, the Center of Arts, the Seoul Arts Center, they say it's the third time. Mm.

0: Even we were looking for the statistic, and I say, I promise that this time more people will visit Botero, more people. I'm promoting everywhere. Last weekend I was in Busan, and the first thing was bringing this Botero. You know, you have to come to Seoul,
1: right?
0: And this is one of the most important opportunities to see one of the biggest artists.
1: Yes.
0: And the collection is wonderful. You will find the last works of Maestro Botero. And if you, the people that was with me, they said, well, I go to the second time because I want to. Because, you know, when you go to exhibition, not all pictures or sculptures you like it. You always want to approach one, you know, and analyze and thinking and all this. And then many people is telling me, I'm going to second time because I want to enjoy. I found some picture that I want to enjoy.
1: I see. Yeah. So listeners, I'm holding the poster for this exhibition. You might not be familiar with the name Botero, but if you actually see his paintings, you say, I see, I know. So our first stop of your musical journey as a diplomat is actually, could you say, right next door to Colombia? Ecuador, right?
0: Ecuador, you know.
1: Yeah.
0: But look, I must confess, when you enter the diplomacy, you know, you just think about the receptions, the balls, you know, dancing, Europe, castles, you know. Yeah. And then suddenly you enter and say, you are sending to Ecuador. And say, why for? You know, why for? I don't know. No. This is funny and shocking at the beginning. And then at the end you say, oh, my God, I have to know that I entered the diplomatic career. The web relation with many countries, and we have consulates, embassies in many countries.
1: Yeah.
0: But for the first time, I must confess, it's a shock. I was in a holiday in Europe, in Portugal, and then a colleague called me and said, I have a good news and a bad news. And then, good news, you are posted abroad. I was, oh, so happy. Bad news, Ecuador. And they say, why is bad news? but this was the first, and it's really amazing to be in a neighbor country that you feel you are at home. Really,
1: right.
0: It's home.
1: Very familiar environment, I'm sure, right?
0: Yes.
1: I see. So the music that you have prepared for Ecuador stay, can you introduce this artist?
0: As I told you at the beginning, I was raised by a single mother.
1: Yeah,
0: we
1: were
0: six. And then, you know, when I see a woman, I see my mother. When I see a woman, I see a power, how the woman can raise a family, working. When sometimes you are alone and you cannot. This is why I look, you know, immediately. Mm-hmm. And then I found this group. There's a woman singing, all women.
1: Yeah.
0: And then it's, oh, my God. Because, you know, especially the orchestra, these groups, most of them were only men.
1: Yeah.
0: And then only they bring one single lady, beautiful, just to show, you know.
1: Yeah.
0: Sometimes good boys, but only just to show. When I saw this group, it's woman.
1: You know, woman power.
0: And then it's, oh, my God, I'm very happy and I feel proud. You know, when I see, I feel proud that woman can do without, you know, alone, you know, they can break the bridge, the ceiling, the ceiling, where we say for women, you know, and they can do, you know. And then it's really in music, when you talk about music, the orchestra was only men, you know, these groups, and then this was real. And then I was so happy.
1: Last time you were here, you mentioned your mom, who is 90 years old.
0: Yeah.
1: Yes, right? You can say hi to your mom. I think you can show this footage to her later.
0: My mama is Eugenia, my sister Morella and Ines, they are in Bucaramanga listening, and all the time I just want to pay, you know, homage to her.
1: Wow.
0: I'm very happy to share with the people.
1: 90대 어머니께 인사를 드리시는 이 대사님이십니다. So let's give it a listen. So this group from Ecuador kind of represent the woman power in music, right? Can you, I know I can pronounce it. I'm going to probably butcher it. Mi corazón está lloradote, which means my heart is
0: crying. And especially the music, most of the music is about love, about all this and about relations, you know? And this is my heart is crying, you know?
1: Mm-hmm.
0: Mi corazón está llorándote. But look, you know, it's suffering. But the people are happy. This is one of our medicines in Latin America. You know, we can smile. We can enjoy the life. We can even, if we are suffering, but dancing, you know.
1: Right.
0: Sometimes it's choking with

0: people is asking, oh my God, this song is very sad, but you are so happy. You know?
1: Right. Mm. I can kind of see. I mean, it's a very upbeat song, but you can also feel the sadness in this song. 한번 들어보겠습니다. Grupo Cocktail. This is Mi Corazón Está Lloradote.

0: That was Grupo Cóctel, Mi Corazón Está Llorando. Did I say that right?
1: Yes.
0: Okay. Sounds very upbeat, but I feel kind of the sorrowness in the song as well. I think that's what you might have been talking about.
1: Yes, and the songs bring you know, the places, people, then you remember places, Guayaquil, Cuenca, food, Yapingachos, people, Loida, Moncita. Here, and the next post, you immediately you started connected with the representative or the ambassador of the consul of Ecuador. Here, for example, the first that I visited was Patricio. He is the ambassador from Ecuador. And then you connected, and then we are talking about it like you are the same country.
0: I see. We have a message from 3056님, a text message from 3056. Congratulations on qualifying for the World Cup. Wishing Colombia the best of luck. Go Luis Diaz. I don't really know soccer, so.
1: But no, look, the next program, if you allowed me, is about football. Our passion. We have many songs with around the song. Remember, Hips Don't Lie.
0: Shakira.
1: Yes, and we have one song because we beat once Argentina, and the song is 5-0. 5-0. We show this. We beat five goals to Argentina.
0: Right.
1: And then there's now the Instituto Cervantes is organizing a program, music, films, and talks about football. And then they say, okay, it would be very nice to talk about, you know, but around the music is again, you know.
0: Right. That's for another interview. So, first up was Ecuador, your next door, but this one is kind of very farther away from your home. Second stop is Malaysia. Yes.
1: Did you see you are first close and then you are kicked out so far?
0: Yeah.
1: It's so different, you know, another continent, another culture, another language.
0: Yeah.
1: It's quite, you have to be prepared, you know, when you enter the foreign service, you know, because you will live close to the, in the neighbor country, brother country, you have the same language, the same culture, a lot of things in common, and then you are kicked out to the other part of the world.
0: Right. If I could ask you, the role that you served in Ecuador, was it a similar role that you served in Malaysia, or was it a completely different?
1: It was different. I was a consul in Cuenca. Cuenca is a medium city in Ecuador. We have many consulates in Ecuador because it's a neighbor country.
0: Yeah.
1: Many people, you know, cross the border. And in Malaysia was in the embassy, in charge of the embassy.
0: I see. So when you visit countries, not visit, but, you know, serve a country like Malaysia, do you get to really enjoy the local culture? I mean, is it, I mean, up to individual? Like, some people would really enjoy it, and some people would, I just rather stay in my, you know, residence and, you know, just do my work.
1: No. As I told you before, I like to know the country, to be close, you know, go to the public transport, taking the public transport, going to the local restaurants, you know, going out, you know, to know, you know, because it's the way to enjoy and the way to understand. Even if it was so difficult, this is why I go to the music. You know, I have this, you know.
0: Yeah.
1: The first thing that I do is looking for the music.
0: Yeah.
1: Because it's the language that made you familiar.
0: Yeah.
1: No, when you are in one country, when I was positive in Finland, oh my God, this language is very difficult to understand something. Yeah. You know? Then I said, no, I have to go to local shop music.
0: Right.
1: To find music, and the music makes soft. help you to approach, to understand, and then you say, oh my God, they can sing, they can, you know, express.
0: I see. That's where you connect to the local culture right away, by looking for their music. And this artist, Malaysian artist that is, right, named Siti Nurhaliza and Noranija Idris. The song is Hati Kama. Hati Kama is very passionate heart. Can you explain briefly about this artist that you brought?
1: Look, when I was, you know, sending from Colombia to Asia, and then I come to Malaysia, where there's a country that have so many cultures in one country. This is why they say Malaysia is truly Asia, because they have Chinese people, they have Indian people, and they have Malay. And, you know, I found that Malay are very close to us. They smile. they are look the Chinese is very how to say cold and serious, you know. Mm-hmm. The Indian is in between, you know. Mm-hmm. But the Malay are very open. They just smile. They, you know. Right. And this music, you see, is very close to us because it's. Mm-hmm. I think perhaps they have influence of Islam, of the Middle East, you know.
0: Right.
1: And then remember, Shakira is from the Middle East.
0: Then
1: I found that really. Mm-hmm. It was another very familiar country, not strange, you know, and that helped me. And then this song is about feelings, about, you know,
0: right.
1: And then it's, and the dancing, and for me, it's
0: I see. So you were able to just find that little connection that enabled you to connect to this culture in Malaysia. So let's listen to a song. This is a Malaysian song. Siti Nurul Khalijah, Nonariza Adris, two artists. The song is Hati Kama.

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1: 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However, there are safety rules you have to remember if you want to fully enjoy beautiful mountain sceneries. First, be fully aware of the hiking course you'll be taking. 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Second, bring your backup charger, lanterns, whatever will keep you safe and connected with others in case of an emergency. Third, be careful of rock slides and landslides. Also, in any case of an accident, call 119. 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
3: 1. 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
2: 2. 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Repeat for both hands.
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2: 4. 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Repeat for both hands.
3: 5. Rub each thumb clasped in the opposite hand using a rotational movement.
2: And 6. Rub fingertips into the palm of the opposite hand to clean under your fingernails. Repeat for both hands.
4: Let's stay healthy this season by keeping our hands clean.

0: to my mother.
1: Yeah.
0: Because, you know, she likes music.
1: Yeah.
0: I even all the time remember what song she likes so much. Ya voy hacia ti, you know. And then it's unbelievable. It's I'm going to you, you know. Mm-hmm. I think this was the song about mama falling in love with papa, you know.
1: Yeah.
0: And then all the time, ya voy hacia ti, amor mío.
1: Yeah.
0: This is the song that immediately connect me with my mama,
1: yeah.
0: with my papa. Yeah. I remember him, you know. So,
1: yeah.
0: And this is, I think for her, you know,
1: yeah,
0: from her come this, you know,
1: yeah.
0: because she likes music, she likes this, and she asking, you know, what is the put in the song of this Joselitos, put this song, asking a music, asking
1: yeah.
0: about groups.
1: Right. So your mother was a huge influence on you in terms of music as well, right? And that's what usually happens, I think, right? So on to the next stop is... Again, we're going from Latin America. Okay, well, I might have given a hint for the quiz answer. We are going from Latin America to Asia to Europe.
0: Europe.
1: Yes, Europe. So we're going to Netherlands.
0: Yeah.
1: And how did you feel about going to Netherlands?
0: Look, there was for us, Europe, as a diplomat, you know, many people say, you say, you are a diplomat, you have to be in Europe, you have to be in Paris,
1: yeah.
0: you have to, some places that are very well known, you know. Then I was posted to Holland,
1: yeah.
0: and then found a country that love football, you know. This is there is a very strong. My first option was to put in one song about this, and they said no, this is for the football, you know.
1: Yeah.
0: Viva Hollandia, you know. And then I said no, it's better to go to this feeling, you know, friendship. That is the most important. I still have friends in Ecuador.
1: Yeah.
0: You know, for the first time 30 years ago, and I still have. I'm keeping touch, and this is the most important. I'm telling the people and teaching the people. You know,
1: right.
0: You represent your country, but then you have to do something for you. Is find friends, find family, because you are very far.
1: Yeah.
0: The friends are the family, you know, the destiny gives to you.
1: I'm sure that you've been to, several countries in Europe, right? But you specifically picked Netherlands for your music.
0: Yes.
1: Why? Why Netherlands out of other European
0: countries? Because, look, as I told you before, too, you know, I'm a biologist and I like the water, you know. Nowadays, the weekends I'm going along the Hunga River. I like the water. The water is, you know, it's going on, you know. It's showing you have to not stop, you know.
1: Yeah.
0: When you are in land, you know, it's stopping, you know. But when you close the river, you see how the river flows, you know. It is like life.
1: Yeah.
0: This is for me. It's very close, and Holland was the perfect, you know.
1: Yeah.
0: Of course, I would like to be in Venice.
1: Yeah.
0: But we don't have any consulate, nothing there. You know,
1: Venice
0: is wonderful. You know.
1: Right. Venice would be the perfect place, but Netherlands, Holland, you know, still
0: the channels, the water, the music.
1: I see. Okay. So the song that you have selected for the Netherlands. Is by an artist named two artists, John Schmidt and Gerard Joling. Can you kind of give just a brief overview of what kind of music that we can expect from this?
0: This is about friendship, you know.
1: Yeah.
0: I know the place where John Schmidt was born. It's an island close to Amsterdam. And this is a collaboration with Gerard Joling from the Toppers. It's a group. And I found when I listened, you know, the song. And then I saw the video, and it was very touching, you know, the friendship, how they keep, and they are really friends, you know.
1: Right.
0: I like to know about the singers. Sometimes it's better not to know, you know, but sometimes you just found that when they do this work, it's because they were friends. They are friends.
1: So I guess friendship, forming a friendship with different people, probably one of the most important aspects. Aside from the work itself, right, from your personal journey, probably very most precious experience that you have gained by serving as a diplomat. Would you say that?
0: Yes, for me it's the most important. For me it's the most important because at the end it's people, you know, it's human beings, you know.
1: Right.
0: That nowadays we need, you know, look around the world how difficult it is, you know.
1: Right.
0: And if you were guided by friendship, by, you know, this... could be different, you know. This is that I like it.
1: Yeah.
0: to look. You know, even when I have a music, I do collections.
1: Yeah.
0: I go with my USB with music.
1: Yeah.
0: And I do friendship, I do love, and I do, you know, the groups of songs, you know.
1: Right.
0: Friendship, mother, family,
1: yeah.
0: And Verdi. I have the Verdi song in yeah. all languages.
1: Mm-hmm.
0: And sometimes when you are very far, when I was in Malaysia and I mm-hmm. put to the ambassador of Venezuela, the Verdi song from Venezuela,
1: mm-hmm.
0: he was in shock.
1: Mm-hmm.
0: How do you get it? This is not the traditional Happy Verdi,
1: yeah.
0: but they have a special song from Verdi. Uh-huh. And then it's like this, you know, when I'm always with this,
1: yeah.
0: and I can surprise many people with this
1: wow.
0: music and songs. And
1: yeah, yeah.
0: For example, the
1: yeah.
0: Prime Minister of Malaysia, Love yeah. My Way, you know,
1: yeah.
0: and then say the people, oh, you know, it's, of course, yeah. I know that this yeah. is our job to know that
1: yeah.
0: he likes this song.
1: It's kind of really cool that you are carrying a USB stick with music, and then wherever you go, you just plug it in and let's, you know, party, you know, you know, let's, you know, vibe together this to music. Wow, that kind of really shows the passion that you have. I don't think I've seen an ambassador like you before, never in my life. Okay. So music from Netherlands is from Jan Smit and Gerard Joling. Song title is Esther Frinden, which means 진정한 친구들, true friends,
0: true
1: correct?
0: Friends,
1: okay. 한번 들어봅시다. Let's listen to it.

0: Yeah, love that song. Etta Brinden, the song title was Etta Brinden and Jan Smit and Gerald Joling. So on to your next stop is very close country from Korea too, Hong Kong. Wow. When was this? When was...
1: Again, in 2017.
0: I see. Pretty recent, right?
1: Yeah, I see.
0: And the song selection that you had for Hong Kong is very interesting because it's a song by Jose Carreras and Sarah Bright. There may be a story behind this song, right?
1: Yes, it's again, you know, I like the music and flowers, you know. This I have my way of approaching the people, you know.
0: Yeah.
1: And I was so happy they they have so many people and there, and this song was the last. Was a dinner, you know, farewell dinner,
0: yeah,
1: with Annie Wu, Angel Horn,
0: yeah,
1: you know,
0: yeah,
1: and was very nice because it was really. I think when you do something for the people, you have to know what the people like it or relate it, not just come for a dinner or for a party, you know. And then they did chicken with Colombian coffee.
0: Mm-hmm.
1: I was so surprised because we never use coffee for, you know, salty food.
0: Mm-hmm.
1: But it was so nice, so, you know, unusual. This chicken with Colombian coffee, you know, prepared with Colombian coffee, was the taste was very strange, but quite nice. And then this song, you know, is, you know, Amigos para Siempre, Forever Friends.
0: Yeah.
1: And it's very touchy, you know, that's...
0: Yeah.
1: And I'm very proud of this, and that is to have this kind of friends that is still in contact, you know.
0: Mm.
1: And then this, when the song comes, you know, it's for me, it's all the time. When the song comes, immediately comes all the places, the food, the people.
0: Right.
1: It's like you are returning.
0: Yeah.
1: And you're bringing home, bringing back.
0: Yeah.
1: And I when I was posted to Korea, I get a message what was very, very excited from there.
0: Mm-hmm.
1: And I was afraid because it's a start, and it's a new start.
0: Yeah.
1: And then the lady said, "No, you will rock hit Korea." and this is one with a very strong one. But then she said something that I was very touched. It's welcome home again.
0: Yeah.
1: And then it's, oh my God. But look at me. I look like Asian, you know, and then you cannot deny, you know, it's like genetics or something. Then it's really when she said, welcome home.
0: Yeah, yeah.
1: This,
0: I see. So this song, listening to this song, kind of brings you back and take you right back to that moment, you know, when they play this song for your farewell, leaving the country, Hong Kong. 그래서 준비했습니다. We have one more very special song for you. That was, the last selection is by me, actually, dedicated to the ambassador. So we'll listen to this one. Jose Carreras and Sarah Brightman, Amigos para Siempre.

0: The unmistakable voice of José Carreras and Sarah Brightman, Amigos para Siempre. So it is my job to give you that song, recommend the song that's going to really stick in your memory. That was your request. And you mentioned that this year it represents the 75th anniversary of the arrival of a Colombian battalion in Korea, right? Okay. So he asked me to recommend a song that kind of symbolized all that. Which is not easy.
1: No.
0: I thought about this for several days. I agonized over which song, right? And I came up with this song. It's a song that's titled Hand in Hand.
1: Okay.
0: And it was the theme song for 1988 Korean Olympic.
1: Ah,
0: and okay. It was composed by Giorgio Moroder, who is the Italian producer and songwriter. I think this song kind of really represents the friendship of Korea with many different countries. And I'm sure that if you listen to this song, you will kind of get the feel, okay, oh, this, you know, just the holding hands with your friends, with your neighbors, and, you know, no matter what nationality you are. I thought this song really represented that. So it is my pick for you, Ambassador. <Right. laughs> Hope you listen to it. You can listen to it later also. Again, Ambassador, thank you so much for being here. And we can find another topic for you to come in next time. And here's my dedication to the ambassador. Hand in Hand, 코리아나의 곡이죠. 영어 버전으로 준비했습니다. Again, thank you so much and best of luck, okay?
1: Thank you.
0: Okay, bye-bye.

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1: On this Seoul Smarts, the Child Identification Fingerprint Database. Data shows that the highest number of missing child reports are made between March and May. You can register your child's fingerprint and personal details online at the Agency for Children, Women, and Disabled website, AnjunDream.at www.safe182.go.kr, their smartphone app, or in person at your nearest police station. 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Foreigners residing in Korea can also register and can ask for help in doing so at their child's daycare center, kindergarten, or school.
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0: Being the last stretch of the spring season, May is usually a time characterized by poor air quality.
1: In response, the Ministry of Environment has been implementing a set of regulations divided into stages depending on the level of air quality.
0: Level 1 begins with limiting outdoor activity and wearing a mask. Levels 2 and 3 will have cars with odd-numbered license plates on the road on odd-numbered dates and vice versa for even numbers.
1: In Level 4, a warning will be issued for all children and seniors to stay indoors. And in Level 5, school times will be altered.
0: Simply put, keep mindful this month of air pollution levels and remain indoors when possible.

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Welcome to your daily Kickstarter Morning Groove. It is Saturday, and that means it's time to kick back, relax, and let the good times roll. And I'm glad that you're doing that here with me, Summer Petey.

For Saturday's edition of Morning Groove, we have combated through the archives, handpicked the brightest gems, and gathered the finest moments from the past week just for you. So do yourself a favor and stick around with me for the next 2 hours. During this time, we will be dishing out fun talks, sharing captivating stories, and of course, serving up the best music to put that extra spring in your step.

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2: Ozone is formed when automobile exhaust gases combine with air pollutants such as ultraviolet rays. 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
3: 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Furthermore, on days with a high ozone index, it is advisable to keep windows closed to prevent outside air from entering.
2: Remember, unlike fine dust, ozone cannot be filtered by masks. The best defense against ozone is adopting an eco-friendly lifestyle.

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1: On this Seoul Smarts, the Child Identification Fingerprint Database. 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

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When you go on a hike or trip, it's best not to bring any flammable devices that might cause forest fires, such as lighters and matches. Cook outdoors only in designated areas. Double check to see if the fire has been completely put out after using an inflammable device. 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Great forest fires can be prevented with a little awareness and preparation.

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1: All right, Morning Groovers, welcome to the second hour of Morning Groove. You are now here with me, Summer PD. Thank you so much for staying tuned. As mentioned before, on Saturdays, we are replaying some of the segments that you enjoyed listening to through the week. We're going to continue with Saturday's edition of Morning Groove. But if you want to talk to me, if you want to leave any song requests, do that by leaving your comments to sharp1013. It is 51 per message and 101 for longer messages. 사연과 신청곡은 문자번호 샵1013으로 남겨주세요. 짧은 문자 50원, 긴 문자는 100원이고요. 저희가 잘 모아두었다가 나중에 소개해드리도록 하겠습니다. 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
1: Washing our hands regularly and thoroughly has become an important practice in our everyday lives. 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
2: 1. Rub hands palm to palm.
1: 2. Rub the back of the hands with the opposite palm. Repeat for both hands.
2: 3. Rub palm to palm with fingers interlaced.
1: 4. Get the back of your fingers by rubbing interlocked fingers into your palm. Repeat for both hands.
2: 5. Rub each thumb clasped in the opposite hand using a rotational movement.
1: And 6. Rub fingertips into the palm of the opposite hand to clean under your fingernails. Repeat for both hands.
3: Let's stay healthy this season by keeping our hands clean.
4: Being the last stretch of the spring season, May is usually a time characterized by poor air quality.
5: In response, the Ministry of Environment has been implementing a set of regulations divided into stages depending on the level of air quality.
4: Level 1 begins with limiting outdoor activity and wearing a mask. Levels 2 and 3 will have cars with odd-numbered license plates on the road on odd-numbered dates and vice versa for even numbers.
5: In Level 4, a warning will be issued for all children and seniors to stay indoors. And in Level 5, school times will be altered.
4: Simply put, keep mindful this month of air pollution levels and remain indoors when possible.

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I can't deny that I finally found you. 드디어 널 찾았어. 내 인생 전부. 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

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The Legend 고전 발라드. 언제 또 빅마마가 고전이 되었어요? 체념 듣고 있습니다. 행복했어, 다 같이. I was happy. I was happy spending the time with you. I guess so. You have some heart.

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Play with the melody to be right, okay? God's love, oh, oh, oh. 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
3: It is not until much later, as the skin sags and the heart weakens, that children understand their stories and all their accomplishments sit atop the stories of their mothers and fathers, stones upon stones, beneath the water of their lives. Mitch Albom, The Five People You Meet in Heaven.
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4: May 18th, 1980 marked the beginning of the Gwangju uprisings. Lasting until May 27th, it was a mass protest against the South Korean military government where nearly a quarter of a million people took part and was brutally repressed. Today, it is recorded as a pivotal moment in the South Korean struggle for democracy, and we will take the month of May to remember the brave efforts.What began as a gathering of 600 students protesting against the suppression of academic freedom soon grew into a crying out of thousands of citizens for democracy. Their legacy lives on as we commemorate all that was done for the betterment of Korea and its people.

0: Yo, Alicia. What's up, Andy? 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
1: For real.
0: Drop the beat. Alicia Keys. 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

0: When spring comes around, almost everyone spends time outside their homes.
1: People want to take advantage of the nice weather, but it is around this time of the year that many accidents occur, so we must be careful.
0: It is usually from March through May that we see many child pedestrian accidents happen, especially in the mornings, when children are on their way to school.
1: This is exactly why drivers must take extra precaution when driving around school zones, where the speed limit is 30 kilometers per hour.
0: Also, parents and teachers should assist or watch children when crossing the streets and teach them to look before crossing and not dart out into the streets.
1: Drivers and pedestrians alike should always be aware of their surroundings and, together, they can create a safe environment.

0: 애써 좋은 사람을 찾고 매번 주면들을 찾네 어쩔 수 없나
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Gabor Szabó, Both Sides Now. Of course, the Both Sides is an original song by Joni Mitchell. Just love his rendition of this song. 본인의 오리지널 곡들을 들어보면은 there's a lot of mix of different influences, psychedelic rock, bossa nova, folk, and he is from Hungary and immigrated to the States in his teen years, I believe, right? So if you listen to his music, a lot of different influences, but 지금 들어도 굉장히 힙한 카페나 LP 바에서 아주 편안하게 들을 수 있는 그런 음악. 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I think that's why I keep coming back to his music. Let me play you another cover. This one is not an instrumental. This song is called San Franciscan Nights, originally by The Animals and Eric Burden. 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

following song is dedicated to the city and people of San Francisco, who may not know it, but they are beautiful, and so is their city. This is a very personal song, so if you cannot understand it, particularly my friends in Budapest, save up all your bread and fly Translav Airways to San Francisco, USA. Then maybe you'll understand the song. It will be worth it, if not for the sake of this song, but for the sake of your own peace of mind. So, I'll meet you in San Francisco. Or for those of you in Budapest, San Francisco-ban találkozunk.

0: Gabor Szabo, Breezing, was an instrumental song he composed with the American singer-songwriter Bobby Womack.
1: And the track you heard after was Gypsy Queen, his instrumental, which was later covered by Santana as well.
0: 참 톤이 뭐라고 그럴까요? 기타 톤이 편안한 기타 톤이죠. There's nothing flash about it. It's very analog and very sort of a woody sound. 근데 듣기가 너무 좋은 사운드입니다. 이 곡은요, Stormy라는 곡인데 another instrumental from Gabor Szabo from his album 1969. 이 곡을 들어보면은 어디서 많이 들어본 것 같다라는 느낌이 드실 겁니다. You might go the tune, the melody sounds kind of familiar, as if I heard it from somewhere. 약간 그런 느낌이 드실 것 같은데 어떤 곡에서 들어보셨는지 한번 생각해 보시면서 감상해 보십시오. 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

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Yes, beautifully put. Zabo is a Hungarian surname that means a tailor. He is a truly someone who beautifully tailors music. Yes, for sure. 그러면 방금 들으신 Stormy라는 곡을 리메이크, 샘플링한 곡이 있는데 바로 존 레전드의 Save Room이라는 곡입니다. That is going to be the last song for today's show. Thank you for spending time with our program. We'll see you tomorrow, okay? So, QT님들, stay cute all day and every day. EQ is out of here, leaving you with John Legend, Save Room.

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2: 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The information hotline is available in 5 foreign languages including English, Chinese, Japanese, Vietnamese and Mongolian.Dial the hotline for information on a variety of topics including everyday living in Seoul, public transportation, immigration matters, tourism, culture events and etc. Foreigners can use this service wherever they are in the world. 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

0: Ozone is formed when automobile exhaust gases combine with air pollutants such as ultraviolet rays. Inhaling these substances can lead to symptoms like headaches, shortness of breath, or dizziness. In more severe cases, it can cause lung damage and inflammation if it comes into contact with the eyes.
1: When an ozone warning is issued, it is unsafe to engage in vigorous exercise or spend prolonged periods outdoors. Ozone can impair lung function, so individuals with respiratory or heart issues, children, and the elderly should exercise extra caution. Furthermore, on days with a high ozone index, it is advisable to keep windows closed to prevent outside air from entering.
0: Remember, unlike fine dust, ozone cannot be filtered by masks. The best defense against ozone is adopting an eco-friendly lifestyle.

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1: 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I'm your DJ, producer EQ, keeping you company through the weekend. Just a quick reminder, this is a pre-recorded broadcast. 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
4: 안녕하세요. 현대해상 모델 이정재입니다. 위험으로부터 보호하고 건강과 안전을 지켜야 할 모든 순간, 그것이 바로 현대해상의 목적지입니다. 모두의 건강하고 안전한 일상을 향해 현대해상의 마음이 달려갑니다. 마음이 합니다. 현대해상.
1: 30 years that this man has lived the life of a diplomat, traveling across countless countries and meeting people from every corner of the world, different languages, different cultures, different ways of thinking. And yet, through all those differences, he discovered one powerful connection that always brought people together and reminded us of something simple. We are far more alike than we think. That connection was music. Today, it is a true honor to welcome someone who has witnessed that harmony firsthand throughout his remarkable journey as a diplomat. Please join me in giving a warm welcome to the Ambassador of Colombia to Korea, His Excellency Giovanni Velasquez Quintero. Mr. Ambassador, welcome to the show.
5: Good morning. I'm very happy to be here with you and with the people that are following you and in TBS. Thank you very much.
1: It's such an honor to have you back. I think I mentioned this in the first half of the show. I don't think we have an ambassador giving us a second visit on this station. So it's really generous of you to be here with us. But this time, last time we invited you as the ambassador of, you know, a Colombian ambassador to Korea, right? But this time, maybe in a different role, I would have to say. Can I call you ambassador of music and the culture?
5: Yes, yes, please. This is sometimes the diplomacy is not easy. You look around the world, but with the music, you do soft diplomacy. It's a very easy to approach and be with the people and see from other angle the life, the situations, the countries.
1: Right. If I could ask you to kind of move the mic a little bit, because you're speaking to the to hear your voice a little better. Yes, okay. That'd be great. Thank you. So I just ask you off air that you've been serving as a diplomat for 35 years. So that means you have been to a lot of countries. Yes. May I ask, do you even remember how many countries that you served as a diplomat, including Korea?
5: Yes, I started, you know, this like a school. You know, I started in one of the neighbors in Ecuador,
1: yes,
5: and then traveled to Europe,
1: yeah,
5: and then Asia, and then returned to Europe again, and now Asia again. Mm-hmm. I think it's the only part that I didn't serve or visit. I visit just for a while. It's Africa, Egypt, you know, but no more.
1: Would you like to though?
5: Yes. But I'm very happy that I already, went around the world.
1: I see. This is a question that I've always wanted to ask diplomats. Do you have a say in where you go?
5: No. In our case, not no. At all. No. In our case, it's not. No, because, but mm-hmm. then when you enter the foreign service, it's like an mm-hmm. army. You know, you just promise that you will serve your country
1: right.
5: anywhere.
1: Right.
5: Then, of course, I will lie and I will say, I would like to go to this place, you know. Uh-huh. But then you think, oh, my God, I promise that I will serve my country anywhere.
1: I see.
5: You know, then you have to accept. Sometimes it's not easy, mm-hmm. not because of your will, is because mm-hmm. Of the distance, of the language, you know. Mm-hmm. You see, oh, my God, it's not easy. But it's a challenge, you know. It's, you have to, if you are a diplomat and you right. enter in this career, you have to sometimes face it difficult times.
1: Right. So if you're told to go, you go.
5: Yes.
1: It's as simple as that, right?
5: Yeah, as simple as
1: you have titled today's interview as Music, a Bridge Between Countries, Cultures, and Memories. And I was so just impressed how neatly you summarized what you will be talking about on this show, because we'll be listening to a lot of music from different countries that you served as a career diplomat for over 35 years. But before getting into that, you have brought us very special gift. Last time you were here, you gave us a lot of Colombian food voucher. But this time, something, because you're here as a culture ambassador, you have prepared just very proper gift for our listeners, which is what I'm holding here right now. I think you might have seen this exhibition if you are an art lover. This is a Fernanda Botero exhibition. So the ambassador has generously brought 10 tickets to see the exhibition. Fernanda Botero is one of the representative artists of Colombia?
5: I think he's the biggest, you know.
1: Biggest, yeah.
5: He was, as he passed away recently, and he was one of the biggest mm-hmm. Artists alive in the world.
1: Right.
5: You just think about others, but it's not easy, you know. Mm-hmm. Sometimes I try to think about other artists.
1: Right.
5: You know? And most of them are dead, you know.
1: Yeah.
5: He was alive. He was, you know, our right. proud.
1: Yeah.
5: And this is when I was the first time here, it was only the plan, you know, the opening.
1: Right.
5: I was so excited, you know, mm-hmm. oh my God, this Botero is coming.
1: Yeah.
5: And for the first time, you know, I didn't know

0: The people that was with me, they said, well, I go to the second time because I want to. Because, you know, when you go to exhibition, not all pictures or sculptures you like it. You always want to approach one, you know, and analyze and thinking and all this. And then many people is telling me, I'm going to second time because I want to enjoy. I found some pictures that I want to enjoy.
1: I see. Yeah. So, listeners, I'm holding the poster for this exhibition. You might not be familiar with the name Botero, but if you actually see his paintings, you say, I see, I know. So, our first stop of your musical journey as a diplomat is actually, could you say, right next door to Colombia? Ecuador, right?
0: Ecuador, you know. Yeah. No, but look, I must confess, when you enter the diplomacy, you know, you just think about the receptions, the balls, you know, dancing, Europe, castles, you know. Yeah. And then suddenly you enter and say, you are sending to Ecuador. And say, why for? You know, why for? I don't know. No. This is funny and shocking at the beginning. And then at the end you say, oh, my God, I have to know that I entered the diplomatic area. The relation with many countries and we have consulates, embassies in many countries. Yeah. But for the first time, I must confess, it's a shock. I was in a holiday in Europe, in Portugal, and then a colleague called me and said, I have a good news and a bad news. And good news, you are posted abroad. I was, oh, so happy. Bad news, Ecuador. And I say, why is bad news? but this was the first, and it's really amazing to be in a neighbor country that you feel you are at home, really.
1: Right.
0: It's home.
1: Very familiar environment, I'm sure, right?
0: Yes.
1: I see. So the music that you have prepared for Ecuador stay, can you introduce this artist?
0: As I told you at the beginning, I was raised by a single mother.
1: Yeah,
0: we
1: were
0: six. Yeah. And then, you know, when I see a woman, I see my mother. When I see a woman, I see a power, how the woman can raise a family, working. When sometimes you are alone, you cannot. This is why I look, you know, immediately. Mm-hmm. And then I found this group. There's a woman singing, all women.
1: Yeah.
0: And then it's, oh, my God. Because, you know, especially the orchestra, these groups, most of them were only men.
1: Yeah.
0: And then only they bring one single lady, beautiful, just to show, you know.
1: Yeah.
0: Sometimes good boys, but only just to show. When I saw this group, it's woman.
1: You know, woman power. Girl power.
0: Woman,
1: right?
0: Power. And then it's, oh, my God, I'm very happy and I feel proud. You know, when I see, I feel proud that woman can do without, you know, alone, you know, they can break the bridge, the ceiling,
1: right.
0: The ceiling, where we say for women, you know, and they can do, you know, and then it's really in music, when you talk about music, the orchestra was only men, you know, these groups, and then this was real, and then I was so happy. When
1: I see. Last time you were here, you mentioned your mom, who is 90 years old.
0: Yeah.
1: Yes, right. You can say hi to your mom. I think you can show this footage to her later.
0: My mama is Eugenia, my sister Morella and Ines, they are in Bucaramanga listening, and all the time I just want to pay, you know, homage to her.
1: Wow.
0: I'm very happy to share with the people.
1: 90대 어머니께 인사를 드리시는 이 대사님이십니다. So let's give it a listen. So this group from Ecuador kind of represent the woman power in music, right? Can you, I know I can pronounce it. I'm going to probably butcher it. Mi corazón está lloradote, which means my heart is
0: crying. No, and especially the music, most of the music is about love, and about all this and about relations, you know? And this is my heart is crying, you know?
1: Mm-hmm.
0: Mi corazón está llorándote. But look, you know, it's suffering. But the people are happy. This is one of our medicines in Latin America. You know, we can smile. We can enjoy the life. We can even, if we are suffering, but dancing, you know.
1: Right.
0: Sometimes it's shocking when the people is asking, oh, my God, this song is very sad, but you are so happy. You know?
1: Right. Mm. I can kind of see. I mean, it's a very upbeat song, but you can also feel the sadness in this song. 한번 들어보겠습니다. Grupo Cocktail. This is Mi Corazón Está Lloradote.

0: That was Grupo Cóctel, Mi Corazón Está Llorándote. Did I say that right? Yes. Okay. Sounds very upbeat, but I feel kind of the sorrowness in the song as well. I think that's what you might have been talking about.
1: Yes, and the songs bring the places, people. Then you remember places, Guayaquil, Cuenca, food, Yapingachos, people, Loida, Moncita. Here, and the next post, you immediately started connected with the representative or the ambassador of the consul of Ecuador. Here, for example, the first that I visited was Patricio. He is the ambassador from Ecuador. And then you connected, and then we are talking about it like you are the same country.
0: Yeah, I see. We have a message from 3056님.

0: text message from 3056. Congratulations on qualifying for the World Cup. Wishing Colombia the best of luck. Go Luis Diaz.
1: Oh,
0: I don't really know soccer.
1: Yeah, yeah. But no, look, the next program, if you allowed me, is about football.
0: Ah,
1: our passion. We have many songs with around the song. Remember, Hips Don't Lie.
0: Yeah.
1: Then,
0: Shakira.
1: Yes. And we have one song because we beat once Argentina, and the song is 5-0. We show this. We beat five goals to Argentina.
0: Right.
1: And then there's a, and now the Instituto Cervantes is organizing a program, music. Films and talks about football, and
0: right.
1: then I say, okay, it would be very nice to talk about, you know, but around the music is again, you know,
0: right. That's for another interview. So, first up was Ecuador, your next door, but this one is kind of very far away from your home. Second stop is Malaysia. Yes.
1: Did you see you are first close and then you are kick out so far?
0: Yeah.
1: It's so different, you know, another continent, another culture, another language. It's quite you have to be prepared, you know, when you enter the foreign service, you know, because you will live close to the in the neighbor country, brother country, you have the same language, the same culture, a lot of things in common, and then you are kicked out to the other part of the world.
0: Right. If I could ask you, the role that you served in Ecuador, was it a similar role that you served in Malaysia, or was it a completely different?
1: It was different. I was a consul in Cuenca.
0: Uh-huh.
1: Cuenca is a medium city in Ecuador. We have many consulates in Ecuador because it's a neighbor country.
0: Yeah.
1: Many people, you know, cross the border. And in Malaysia was in the embassy, in charge of the embassy.
0: I see. So, when you visit countries, not visit, but, you know, serve a country like Malaysia, do you get to really enjoy the local culture? I mean, is it, up to individual? Like, some people would really enjoy it, and some people would, I just rather stay in my, you know, residence and, you know, just do my work.
1: No. As I told you before, I like to know the country, to be close, you know, go to the public transport, taking the public transport, going to the local restaurants, you know, going out, you know, to know, you know, it's, because it's the way to enjoy and the way to understand, even if it was so difficult. This is why I go to the music, you know, I have this, you know, the first thing that I do is looking for the music.
0: Yeah.
1: Because it's the language that made you familiar.
0: Yeah.
1: When you are in one country, when I was positive in Finland, oh my God, this language is very difficult to understand something.
0: Yeah.
1: You know? Then I said, no, I have to go to local shop music to find music, and the music makes soft, help you to approach, to understand, and then you say, oh my God, they can sing, they can, you know, express.
0: I see. That's where you connect to the local culture right away by looking for their music. And this artist, Malaysian artist that is, right? Named Siti Nurhaliza and Noranija Idris. The song is Hati Kama. Hati Kama is very passionate heart. Can you just explain briefly about this artist that you brought?
1: Look, when I was, you know, sending from Colombia to Asia, and then I come to Malaysia, where there's a country that have so many cultures in one country. This is why they say Malaysia is truly Asia, because they have Chinese people, they have Indian people, and they have Malay. And, you know, I found that Malay are very close to us. They smile. They are, look, the Chinese is very, how to say, cold and serious, you know. The Indian is in between, you know. But the Malay are very open. They just smile, they, you know, and this music, you see, is like it's very close to us, because it's I think perhaps they have influence of Islam, of the Middle East, you know.
0: Right.
1: And then remember, Shakira is come is from the Middle East, then I found that really it was another very familiar country, not strange, you know. And that helped me. And then this song is about feelings, about, you know.
0: Right.
1: And then it's, and the dancing, and for me is
0: I see. So you were able to just find that little connection that enabled you to connect to this culture in Malaysia. So let's listen to a song.

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1: May is a perfect month to go hiking. However, there are safety rules you have to remember if you want to fully enjoy beautiful mountain sceneries. First, be fully aware of the hiking course you'll be taking. 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Second, bring your backup charger, lanterns, whatever will keep you safe and connected with others in case of an emergency. Third, be careful of rock slides and landslides. Also, in any case of an accident, call 119. And lastly, let your family and friends know where your destination is.
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3: 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I'm your PD DJ EQ. We are with His Excellency Mr. Quintero from Ambassador to Korea, Colombian Ambassador to Korea. And he is here for a special segment titled Music, a Bridge Between Countries, Cultures, and Memories. And so far, we have been to two diplomatic stops that Mr. Quintero has served in, Malaysia and Ecuador. Before heading into the next stop, I wanted to ask you, I mean, you know, how come you love your music so much? How did you discover your love for music? Was it in your childhood? Like, how did you discover your passion for music?
4: No, again, I have to mention my mother.
3: Yeah.
4: Because, you know, she likes music.
3: Yeah.
4: I even all the time remember what song she liked so much. Ya voy hacia ti, you know, and then it's unbelievable. It's I'm going to you, you know. Mm-hmm. I think this was the song about mama falling in love with papa, you know.
3: Yeah.
4: And then all the time, ya voy hacia ti, amor mío.
3: Yeah.
4: This is the song that immediately connect me with my mama.
3: Yeah.
4: With my papa, I remember him, you know.
3: Yeah.
4: And this is, I think, for her, you know.
3: Yeah.
4: From her come this, you know, because she likes music. She likes this, and she asking, you know, what is the put in the song of this Joselitos? Put this song, asking a song, asking a music, asking about groups.
3: Right. So your mother was a huge influence on you in terms of music as well, right? And that's what usually happens, I think, right? So on to the next stop is. Again, we're going from Latin America. Okay, well, I might have given a hint for the quiz answer. We are going from Latin America to Asia to Europe. Yes, Europe. So we're going to Netherlands. Yeah. And how did you feel about going to Netherlands?
4: Look, there was for us Europe as a diplomat, you know, many people say, you say you are a diplomat, you have to be in Europe, you have to be in Paris, you have to some places that are very well known, you know. Then I was posted to Holland, and then found a country that love football, you know. This is there is a very strong. My first option was to put in one song about this, and they said no, this is for the football, you know.
3: Yeah.
4: Viva Hollandia, you know. Mm-hmm. And then I said no, it's better to go to this feeling, you know, friendship. That is the most important. I still have friends in Ecuador.
3: Yeah.
4: You know, the first time 30 years ago, and I still have. I'm keeping touch, and this is the most important. I'm telling the people and teaching the people. You know,
3: right.
4: You represent your country, but then you have to do something for you. Is find friends, find family, because you are very far. Yeah. The friends are the family, you know, the destiny gift to you.
3: Mm-hmm. I'm sure that you've been to, several countries in Europe, right? Mm-hmm. But you specifically picked Netherlands for your music. Mm-hmm. Yes. Why Netherlands out of other European countries?
4: Because, look, I, as I told you before too, you know, I'm a biologist and I like the water, you know. Mm-hmm. Nowadays, the weekends I'm going along the Hunga River.
3: Yeah.
4: I like the water. The water is, you know, mm-hmm. it's going on, you know.
3: Yeah.
4: It's showing
3: the
4: you have to not stop, you know.
3: Yeah.
4: When you are in land, you know, it's stopping, you know. But
3: right.
4: When you close the river, you see how the river flows, you know. And it's like life.
3: Yeah.
4: And this is, for me, it's very close. And Holland was the perfect, you know.
3: Yeah.
4: Of course, I would like to be in Venice.
3: Yeah.
4: But we don't have any consulate, nothing there, you know.
3: Venice is
4: wonderful, you know.
3: Right. Venice would be the perfect place, but Netherlands, Holland, you know, still?
4: The channels, the water, the music.
3: I see. Okay, so the song that you have selected for the Netherlands is by an artist named, two artists, Jan Schmidt and Gerard Joling. Mm. Can you kind of give just a brief overview of what kind of music that we can expect from this?
4: This is about friendship, you know.
3: Yeah.
4: I know the place where Jan Schmidt was born. It's mm-hmm. an island close to Amsterdam.
3: Mm-hmm.
4: And this is a collaboration with Gerard Joling mm-hmm. from the Toppers. Mm-hmm. It's a group. Mm-hmm. And I found when I listened, you know, the song, and then I saw the video, mm-hmm. and it was very touching, you know, the friendship, how they keep, and they are really friends, you know.
3: Right.
4: I like to know about the singers. Sometimes it's better not to know, you know, mm-hmm. but sometimes you just found that when they do this work, it's because they were friends. They are friends.
3: So I guess friendship, forming a friendship with different people, probably one of the most important aspects. Aside from the work itself, right, from your personal journey, probably very most precious experience that you have gained by serving as a diplomat. Would you say that?
4: Yes, for me it's the most important. For me it's the most important because at the end it's people, you know, it's human beings, you know.
3: Right.
4: That nowadays we need, you know, look around the world how difficult it is, you know.
3: Right.
4: And if you were guided by friendship, by, you know, this could be different, you know. This is that I like it.
3: Yeah.
4: To look, and even when I have a music, I do collections.
3: Yeah.
4: I go with my USB with music.
3: Yeah.
4: And I do friendship. I do love, and I do, you know, the groups of songs. You know.
3: Right.
4: Friendship, mother, family.
3: Yeah.
4: And Verdi. I have the Verdi song in all languages.
3: Mm-hmm.
4: And sometimes when you are very far, when I was in Malaysia, and I put mm-hmm. to the ambassador of Venezuela the Verdi song from Venezuela,
3: mm-hmm.
4: he was in shock.
3: Mm-hmm.
4: How do you get it? This is not the traditional happy birthday,
3: yeah.
4: but they have a special song from birthday, and that is it's like this, you know, when I'm always with this, and I can surprise many people with this music and songs. And for example, the Prime Minister of Malaysia laughed my way, you know, and then so the people, you know, it's, of course, I know that this is our job, to know that he likes this song.
3: It's kind of really cool that you are carrying a USB stick with music, and then wherever you go, you just plug it in and let's, you know, party, you know, let's, you know, vibe together this to music. Wow, that kind of really shows the passion that you have. I don't think I've seen an ambassador like you before, never in my life. Okay. So music from Netherlands is from Jan Schmidt and Gerard Joling. Song title is Esther Frienden, which means 진정한 친구들, true friends,
4: true
3: correct?
4: Friend,
3: okay. 한번 들어봅시다. Let's listen to it.

0: Yeah, love that song. At Brendan, the song title was At Brendan and Jan Smit and Gerard Joling. So on to your next stop is very close country from Korea too, Hong Kong. Wow. When was this? When was...
1: Again, in 2017.
0: I see. Pretty recent, right?
1: Yeah, I see.
0: And the song selection that you had for Hong Kong is very interesting because it's a song by Jose Carreras and Sarah Brightman. There may be a story behind this song, right?
1: Yes, it's again, you know, I like the music and flowers, you know, this, I have my way of approaching the people, you know.
0: Yeah.
1: And I was so happy they, they have so many people and there. And this song was the last, was a dinner, you know, farewell dinner.
0: Yeah.
1: With Annie Wu, Angel Horn,
0: yeah.
1: You know.
0: Yeah.
1: And it was very nice because it was really, I think when you do something for the people, you have to know what the people like it or relate it, not just come for a dinner or for a party, you know. And then they did chicken with Colombian coffee.
0: Mm-hmm.
1: I was so surprised because we never use coffee for, you know, salty food. But it was so nice, so, you know, unusual. This chicken with Colombian coffee, you know, prepared with Colombian coffee. Was the taste was very strange, but quite nice. And then this song, you know, is, you know, Amigos para Siempre, Forever Friends. And it's very touchy, you know. That's And I'm very proud of this and this, to have this kind of friend that is still in contact, you know. And then this, when the song comes, you know, it's, for me, it's all the time. When the song comes, immediately comes all the places, the food, the people.
0: Right.
1: It's like you are returning.
0: Yeah.
1: And you're bringing home, bringing back.
0: Yeah.
1: And I when I was posted to Korea, I get a message what was very, very excited from there. And I was afraid because it's a start, it's a new start.
0: Yeah.
1: And then the lady said, "No, you can, you will rock hit Korea." and this is one with a very strong one. But then she said something that I was very touched. It's welcome home again.
0: Yeah.
1: And then it's, oh my God. But look at me, I look like Asian, you know, and then you cannot deny, you know, it's like genetics or something. Then it's really when she said, welcome home.
0: Yeah, yeah.
1: This,
0: I see. So this song, listening to this song, kind of brings you back and take you right back to that moment, you know, when they play this song for your farewell, leaving the country, Hong Kong. 그래서 준비했습니다. We have one more very special song for you. That was, the last selection is by me, actually, dedicated to the ambassador. So we'll listen to this one. Jose Carreras and Sarah Brightman, Amigos para Siempre.

0: the unmistakable voice of Jose Carreras and Sarah Brightman, Amigos para Siempre. So it is my job to give you that song, recommend the song that's going to really stick in your memory. That was your request. And you mentioned that this year it represents the 75th anniversary of the arrival of a Colombian battalion in Korea, right? Yeah, yeah. So he asked me to recommend a song that kind of symbolized all that. Which is not easy.
1: No.
0: I thought about this for several days. I agonized over which song, right? And I came up with this song. It's a song that's titled Hand in Hand.
1: Okay.
0: And it was the theme song for 1988 Korean Olympic.
1: And
0: it was composed by Giorgio Moroder, who is the Italian producer and songwriter. I think this song kind of really represents the friendship of Korea with many different countries, and I'm sure that if you listen to this song, you will kind of get the feel. Okay, oh, this, you know, just the holding hands with your friends, with your neighbors, and you know, no matter what nationality you are, I think I thought this song really represented that. So it is my pick for you, Ambassador. Hope you listen to it. You can listen to it later also. Again, Ambassador, thank you so much for being here. And we can find another topic for you to come in next time. And here's my dedication to the ambassador. Hand in Hand, 코리아나의 곡이죠. 영어 버전으로 준비했습니다. Again, thank you so much and best of luck, okay?
1: Thank you.
0: Okay, bye-bye.

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0: family relations certificate, as well as ID to register your child's fingerprints. 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

0: Being the last stretch of the spring season, May is usually a time characterized by poor air quality.
1: In response, the Ministry of Environment has been implementing a set of regulations divided into stages depending on the level of air quality.
0: Level 1 begins with limiting outdoor activity and wearing a mask. Levels 2 and 3 will have cars with odd-numbered license plates on the road on odd-numbered dates and vice versa for even numbers.
1: In Level 4, a warning will be issued for all children and seniors to stay indoors. And in Level 5, school times will be altered.
0: Simply put, keep mindful this month of air pollution levels and remain indoors when possible.

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Welcome to your daily Kickstarter Morning Groove. It is Saturday, and that means it's time to kick back, relax, and let the good times roll. 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

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So do yourself a favor and stick around with me for the next 2 hours. 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

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You can still send in your messages and song requests. 사연과 신청곡 남겨주시면 저희가 잘 모아두었다가 소개해드리도록 하겠습니다. 문자번호 샵 1013으로 남겨주세요. 짧은 문자 50원, 긴 문자는 100원입니다. 그리고 오픈 채팅방도 있으니까 많이 들어와 주시고요. We're gonna now get it started with Morning Groove Highlights.

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2: Ozone is formed when automobile exhaust gases combine with air pollutants such as ultraviolet rays. 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
3: When an ozone warning is issued, it is unsafe to engage in vigorous exercise or spend prolonged periods outdoors. 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Furthermore, on days with a high ozone index, it is advisable to keep windows closed to prevent outside air from entering.
2: Remember, unlike fine dust, ozone cannot be filtered by masks. The best defense against ozone is adopting an eco-friendly lifestyle.

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1: On this Seoul Smarts, the Child Identification Fingerprint Database. 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

During a season where there is more outdoor fun, the more risk there is for a wildfire. When you go on a hike or trip, it's best not to bring any flammable devices that might cause forest fires, such as lighters and matches. Cook outdoors only in designated areas. Double check to see if the fire has been completely put out after using an inflammable device. If you discover a wildfire, immediately call 119, 112, or your local district office in order to extinguish the fire before it gets bigger. Great forest fires can be prevented with a little awareness and preparation.

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All right, Morning Groovers, welcome to the second hour of Morning Groove. You're now here with me, Summer PD. Thank you so much for staying tuned. As mentioned before, on Saturdays, we are replaying some of the segments that you enjoyed listening to through the week. We're going to continue with Saturday's edition of Morning Groove. But if you want to talk to me, if you want to leave any song requests, do that by leaving your comments to Sharp1013. It is 51 per message and 101 for longer messages. 사용과 신청곡은 문자번호 샵1013으로 남겨주세요. 짧은 문자 50원, 긴 문자는 100원이고요. 저희가 잘 모아두었다가 나중에 소개해드리도록 하겠습니다. Alright, let's continue with Morning Groove Highlights.

이렇게 얘기하시면 됩니다. I hope this segment helped you guys improving your English, everyone. Stay tuned because I'll be back to you guys to introduce more of your messages and your song requests. Here is 이정현, 와!

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1: Washing our hands regularly and thoroughly has become an important practice in our everyday lives. Here are six steps to follow to make sure you get the most out of your hand washing routine.
2: 1. Rub hands palm to palm.
1: 2. Rub the back of the hands with the opposite palm. Repeat for both hands.
2: 3. Rub palm to palm with fingers interlaced.
1: 4. Get the back of your fingers by rubbing interlocked fingers into your palm. Repeat for both hands.
2: 5. Rub each thumb clasped in the opposite hand using a rotational movement.
1: And 6. Rub fingertips into the palm of the opposite hand to clean under your fingernails. Repeat for both hands.
3: Let's stay healthy this season by keeping our hands clean.
4: Being the last stretch of the spring season, May is usually a time characterized by poor air quality.
5: In response, the Ministry of Environment has been implementing a set of regulations divided into stages depending on the level of air quality.
4: Level 1 begins with limiting outdoor activity and wearing a mask. Levels 2 and 3 will have cars with odd-numbered license plates on the road on odd-numbered dates and vice versa for even numbers.
5: In Level 4, a warning will be issued for all children and seniors to stay indoors. And in Level 5, school times will be altered.
4: Simply put, keep mindful this month of air pollution levels and remain indoors when possible.

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3: It is not until much later, as the skin sags and the heart weakens, that children understand their stories and all their accomplishments sit atop the stories of their mothers and fathers, stones upon stones, beneath the water of their lives. Mitch Albom, The Five People You Meet in Heaven.
4: In May, the month of family,Tell your parents, brothers, and sisters how much you love them.
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And when you're on the street, depending on the street, I bet you are definitely in the top three. 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
5: May 18, 1980 marked the beginning of the Gwangju uprisings. Lasting until May 27th, it was a mass protest against the South Korean military government where nearly a quarter of a million people took part and was brutally repressed. Today, it is recorded as a pivotal moment in the South Korean struggle for democracy, and we will take the month of May to remember the brave efforts. What began as a gathering of 600 students protesting against the suppression of academic freedom soon grew into a crying out of thousands of citizens for democracy. Their legacy lives on as we commemorate all that was done for the betterment of Korea and its people.

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1: For real.
0: Drop the beat. 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
2: 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At this number, the Emergency Medical Information Center has multilingual staff members that speak English, Japanese, Chinese and Korean. The trained staff can give medical advice over the phone and directly connect you with emergency services. You can also call for general medical questions, such as nearby hospitals and clinics.The service is available around the clock. It's always better to be safe than sorry. 1339.
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0: When spring comes around, almost everyone spends time outside their homes.
1: People want to take advantage of the nice weather, but it is around this time of the year that many accidents occur, so we must be careful.
0: It is usually from March through May that we see many child pedestrian accidents happen, especially in the mornings, when children are on their way to school.
1: This is exactly why drivers must take extra precaution when driving around school zones, where the speed limit is 30 kilometers per hour.
0: Also, parents and teachers should assist or watch children when crossing the streets and teach them to look before crossing and not dart out into the streets.
1: Drivers and pedestrians alike should always be aware of their surroundings and, together, they can create a safe environment.

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This is your DJ, producer EQ, here to ease you into the weekend. We're usually live every Monday to Friday from 10 to 12, but today is Saturday, highlight edition day. Whether you missed a moment or just want to relive the vibes, we've handpicked the finest moments from the past week for you. 한 주 동안 101.2, 101.3의 최고의 순간들을 모은 하이라이트 에디션입니다. 반갑습니다. In the first hour, we'll revisit the music boutique, my personal hand-curated lineup of sounds for your musical hunger. So settle in, take a breath, and let 101.2, 101.3 be the soundtrack to your Saturday.

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0: TBS EFM。The Ministry of Health and Welfare Senior Care System continues to operate to serve the elderly. The system aims to provide personal assistance to senior citizens above the age of 65 for free. It is meant to look after those that come from low-income families or live alone. Types of aid include home visitations twice a week, educational programs, recreational activities, and more. Those interested may visit their local community center to review eligibility and apply. Consultations and registrations are additionally taken by phone at 1-661-2129. And more information can be found at mohw.go.kr.
1: During a season where there is more outdoor fun, the more risk there is for a wildfire. When you go on a hike or trip, it's best not to bring any flammable devices that might cause forest fires, such as lighters and matches. Cook outdoors only in designated areas. Double-check to see if the fire has been completely put out after using an inflammable device. If you discover a wildfire, immediately call 119, 112, or your local district office in order to extinguish the fire before it gets bigger. Great forest fires can be prevented with a little awareness and preparation.

listening to a guitarist named Gabor Szabo's song Love is Blue. Gabor Szabo는 제가 얼마 전에 듣게 된

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Of course, the Both Sides is an original song by Joni Mitchell.

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In his teen years, I believe, right? So if you listen to his you know music, a lot of different influences. 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I think that's why I keep coming back to his music. Let me play you another cover. This one is not an instrumental. This song is called The San Franciscan Nights. Originally by The Animals and Eric Burden. 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

The following song is dedicated to the city and people of San Francisco. You may not know it, but they are beautiful, and so is their city. This is a very personal song, so if you cannot understand it, particularly my friends in Budapest, save up all your bread and fly Translove Airways to San Francisco, USA.Then maybe you'll understand the song. It will be worth it, if not for the sake of this song, but for the sake of your own peace of mind. So, I'll meet you in San Francisco. Or for those of you in Budapest, San Francisco ban találkozunk.

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Interesting meant that he, little narration in the beginning that he says, this is a very personal song, so if you cannot understand it, particularly my friends in Budapest, 고향에 있는 친구들아, 이거 굉장히 나의 개인적인 노래인데, 이 노래가 이해가 안 간다면, 이 San Francisco

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0: 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You might go the tune, the melody sounds kind of familiar, as if I heard it from somewhere. 약간 그런 느낌이 드실 것 같은데 어떤 곡에서 들어보셨는지 한번 생각해 보시면서 감상해 보십시오. 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

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I'll tell you what that is. 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Yes, beautifully put. Zabo is a Hungarian surname that means a tailor. He is a truly someone who beautifully tailors music. Yes, for sure. 그러면 방금 들으신 Stormy라는 곡을 리메이크, 샘플링한 곡이 있는데 바로 존 레전드의 Save Room이라는 곡입니다. That is going to be the last song for today's show. Thank you for spending time with our program. We'll see you tomorrow, okay? So, QT님들, stay cute all day and every day. EQ is out of here, leaving you with John Legend, Save Room.

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2: 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The information hotline is available in 5 foreign languages including English, Chinese, Japanese, Vietnamese and Mongolian.Dial the hotline for information on a variety of topics including everyday living in Seoul, public transportation, immigration matters, tourism, culture events and etc. Foreigners can use this service wherever they are in the world. 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

0: Ozone is formed when automobile exhaust gases combine with air pollutants such as ultraviolet rays. Inhaling these substances can lead to symptoms like headaches, shortness of breath, or dizziness. In more severe cases, it can cause lung damage and inflammation if it comes into contact with the eyes.
1: When an ozone warning is issued, it is unsafe to engage in vigorous exercise or spend prolonged periods outdoors. Ozone can impair lung function, so individuals with respiratory or heart issues, children, and the elderly should exercise extra caution. Furthermore, on days with a high ozone index, it is advisable to keep windows closed to prevent outside air from entering.
0: Remember, unlike fine dust, ozone cannot be filtered by masks. The best defense against ozone is adopting an eco-friendly lifestyle.

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1: Hello, cuties. 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Welcome back to your Saturday highlight edition of 101.2 101.3. I'm your DJ, producer EQ, keeping you company through the weekend. Just a quick reminder, this is a pre-recorded broadcast. We will be back live and in full swing again next Monday at 10 a.m. I hope your Saturday is off to a musical start by tuning into our program. For more than 30 years, this man has lived the life of a diplomat, traveling across countless countries and meeting people from every corner of the world, different languages, different cultures, different ways of thinking. And yet, through all those differences, he discovered one powerful connection that always brought people together and reminded us of something simple. We are far more alike than we think. That connection was music. Today, it is a true honor to welcome someone who has witnessed that harmony firsthand throughout his remarkable journey as a diplomat. Please join me in giving a warm welcome to the Ambassador of Colombia to Korea, His Excellency Yovani Velasquez Quintero. Mr. Ambassador, welcome to the show.
4: Good morning. I'm very happy to be here with you and with the people, the

0: following you and in TBS. Thank you very much.
1: It's such an honor to have you back. I think I mentioned this in the first half of the show. I don't think we have an ambassador giving us a second visit on this station. So it's really generous of you to be here with us. But this time, last time we invited you as the ambassador of, you know, a Colombian ambassador to Korea, right? But this time, maybe in a different role, I would have to say. Can I call you ambassador of music and the culture?
0: Yes, yes, please. This is sometimes the diplomacy is not easy. You look around the world, but with the music, you do soft diplomacy. It's a very easy to approach and be with the people and see from other angle the life, the situations, the countries.
1: Right. If I could ask you to kind of move the mic a little bit, because you're speaking to the to hear your voice a little better. Yes, okay. That'd be great. Thank you. So I just ask you off air that you've been serving as a diplomat for 35 years. So that means you have been to a lot of countries. May I ask, do you even remember how many countries that you served as a diplomat, including Korea?
0: Yes, I started, you know, this like a school. You know, I started in one of the neighbors in Ecuador.
1: Yeah. Yes,
0: and then traveled to Europe.
1: Yeah,
0: and then Asia, and then returned to Europe again, and now Asia again. Mm-hmm. I think it's the only part that I didn't serve or visit. I visit just for a while. It's Africa, Egypt. You know, but no more.
1: Would you like to though?
0: Yes. But I'm very happy that I already, I think, went around the world.
1: I see. This is a question that I've always wanted to ask diplomats. Do you have a say in where you go?
0: No. In our case,
1: not
0: no.
1: at all.
0: No. In our case, it's not. No, because, but then when you enter the Foreign Service, it's like an army. You know, you just promise that you will serve your country anywhere.
1: Right.
0: Then, of course, I will lie and I will say, I would like to go to this place, you know. Uh-huh. But then you think, oh my God, I promise that I will serve my country anywhere.
1: I see.
0: You know, then you have to accept. Sometimes it's not easy, not because of your will, is because of the distance, of the language, you know. And you say, oh my God, it's not easy. But it's a challenge, you know. It's you have to, if you are a diplomat and you enter in this career, you have to sometimes face it difficult times.
1: Right. If you're told to go, you go.
0: Yes.
1: It's as simple as that, right?
0: Yeah, it's simple as that.
1: You have titled today's interview as Music, a Bridge Between Countries, Cultures, and Memories. And I was so just impressed how neatly you summarized what you'll be talking about on this show, because we'll be listening to a lot of music from different countries that you served as a career diplomat for over 35 years. But before getting into that, you have brought us a very special gift. Last time you were here, you gave us a lot of Colombian food voucher. But this time, something, because you're here as a culture ambassador, you have prepared just very proper gift for our listeners, which is what I'm holding here right now. I think you might have seen this exhibition if you are art lover. This is a Fernanda Botero exhibition. So the ambassador has generously brought 10 tickets to see the exhibition. Fernanda Botero is one of the representative artists of Colombia?
0: I think he's the biggest, you know.
1: Biggest, yeah.
0: He was, he passed away recently, and he was one of the biggest artists alive in the world.
1: Right.
0: You just think about others, but it's not easy, you know. Mm-hmm. Sometimes I try to think about other artists.
1: Right.
0: You know? And most of them are dead, you know.
1: Yeah.
0: He was alive. He was, you know, our proud.
1: Yeah.
0: And this is when I was the first time here, it was only the plane, you know, the opening. I was so excited, you know, my God, this Botero is coming.
1: Yeah.
0: And for the third time, you know, I didn't know, but when I approached the museum, the Center of Arts, the Seoul Art Center, they say, it's the third time. Even we were looking for the statistic, and I say, I promise that this time

0: More people will visit Botero. More people. Mm. I'm promoting everywhere. Last weekend I was in Busan, and the first thing was bringing this Botero. You know, you have to come to Seoul.
1: Right.
0: And this is the one of the most important opportunities to see one of the biggest artists.
1: Yes.
0: And the collection is wonderful. You will find the last works of Maestro Botero.
1: Yeah.
0: And if you, the people that was with me, they said, well, I go to the second time because I want to. Because, you know, when you go to exhibition, not all pictures or sculptures you like it. You always want to approach one, you know, and analyze and thinking and all this. And then many people is telling me, I'm going to second time because I want to enjoy. I found some picture that I want to enjoy.
1: I see. Yeah. So listeners, I'm holding the poster for this exhibition. You might not be familiar with the name Botero, but if you actually see his paintings, you say, I see, I know. So our first stop of your musical journey as a diplomat is actually, could you say, right next door to Colombia? Ecuador, right?
0: Ecuador, you know.
1: Yeah.
0: But look, I must confess, when you enter the diplomacy, you know, you just think about the receptions, the balls, you know, dancing, Europe, castles, you know. Yeah. And then suddenly you enter and say, you are sending to Ecuador. And say, why for? You know, why for? I don't know. No. This is funny and shocking at the beginning. And then at the end you say, oh, my God, I have to know that I entered the diplomatic career. We have a relation with many countries and we have consulates, embassies in many countries.
1: Yeah.
0: But for the first time, I must confess, it's a shock. I was in a holiday in Europe, in Portugal, and then a colleague called me and said, I have a good news and a bad news. And then, good news, you are posted abroad. I was, oh, so happy. Bad news, Ecuador. And I say, why is bad news? but this was the first, and it's really amazing to be in a neighbor country that you feel you are at home, really at home.
1: Very familiar environment, I'm sure, right?
0: Yes.
1: I see. So the music that you have prepared for Ecuador stay, can you introduce this artist?
0: As I told you at the beginning, I was raised by a single mother.
1: Yeah,
0: we were six.
1: Yeah.
0: And then, you know, when I see a woman, I see my mother. When I see a woman, I see a power, how the woman can raise a family, working. When sometimes you are alone and you cannot. This is why I look, you know, immediately. Mm-hmm. And then I found this group. There's a woman singing. All women, and then it's, oh my God, because you know, especially the orchestra, these groups, most of them were only men, and then only they bring one single lady, beautiful, just to show, you know.
1: Yeah.
0: Sometimes good boys, but only just to show. When I saw this group, is woman,
1: you know, woman power, women, girl power,
0: woman
1: right?
0: power, and then it's, oh my God, I'm very happy and I feel proud. You know, when I see, I feel proud that woman can do without, you know, alone, you know, they can break the.
1: Yeah,
0: the bridge, the ceiling,
1: right.
0: the ceiling, where we say for women, you know, and they can do, you know, and then it's really in music when you talk about music, the orchestra was only men, you know, these groups, and then this was real, and then I was so happy when
1: I see. Last time you were here, you mentioned your mom, who is 90 years old.
0: Yeah.
1: Yes, right. You can say hi to your mom. I think you can show this footage to her later.
0: My mama, is Eugenia. My sister Morella and Ines, they are in Bucaramanga listening, and all the time I just want to pay, you know, homage to her.
1: Wow.
0: I'm very happy to share with the people.
1: 90대 어머니께 인사를 드리시는 이 대사님이십니다. So let's give it a listen. So this group from Ecuador kind of represent the woman power in music, right? Can you, I know I can pronounce it. I'm going to probably butcher it. Mi corazón está lloradote, which means my heart is crying.
0: No, and especially the music, most of the music is about love, and about all this and about relations, you know? And this is my heart is crying, you know?
1: Mm-hmm.
0: Mi corazón está llorándote. But look, you know, it's suffering. But the people are happy. This is one of our medicines in Latin America. You know, we can smile. We can enjoy the life. We can even, if we are suffering, but dancing, you know?
1: Right.
0: Sometimes it's shocking when the people are asking, oh, my God, this song is very sad, but you are so happy, you know?
1: Right. I can kind of see. I'm

0: That was Grupo Cocktail, Mi Corazón Está Llorando. Did I say that right?
1: Yes.
0: Okay. Sounds very upbeat, but I feel kind of the sorrowness in the song as well. I think that's what you might have been talking about.
1: Yes, and the songs bring you, you know, the places, people. Mm-hmm. Then you remember places, Guayaquil, Cuenca, food, mm-hmm. Yapingachos, mm-hmm. people, Loida, Moncita. Mm-hmm. Here, and the next post, you immediately you started connected with the representative or the ambassador of the consul of Ecuador. Yeah. Here, for example, the first that I visited was Patricio. Mm-hmm. He is the ambassador from Ecuador. Mm-hmm. And then you connected, and then you are talking about it. Yeah. Like you are the same country. You know?
0: Yeah, yes. I see. We have a message from 3056님, a text message from 3056. Congratulations on qualifying for the World Cup. wishing Colombia the best of luck. Go Luis

0: Diaz. I don't really know soccer, so.
1: Yeah. Manu, look, the next program, if you allowed me, is about football. Our passion. We have many songs around the song. Remember, Hips Don't Lie?
0: Yeah.
1: Then,
0: Shakira.
1: Yes, and we have one song because we beat once Argentina, and the song is 5-0. 5-0, we show this. We beat five goals to Argentina.
0: Right.
1: And then and now the Instituto Cervantes is organizing a program, music. Films and talks about football, and then they say, "Okay, it would be very nice to talk about, you know." But around the music is again, you know,
0: right? That's for another interview. So, first up was Ecuador, your next door, but this one is kind of very farther away from your home. Second stop is Malaysia. Yes.
1: Did you see you are first close and then you are kick out so far?
0: Yeah.
1: So different, you know, another continent, another culture, another language. It's quite you have to be prepared, you know, when you enter the foreign service, you know, because you will live close to the in the neighbor country, brother country, you have the same language, the same culture, a lot of things in common, and then you are kicked out to the other part of the world.
0: Right. If I could ask you, the role that you served in Ecuador, was it a similar role that you served in Malaysia, or was it a completely different?
1: It was different. I was a consul in Cuenca. Cuenca is a medium city in Ecuador. We have many consulates in Ecuador because it's a neighbor country.
0: Yeah.
1: Many people, you know, cross the border. And in Malaysia was in the embassy, in charge of the embassy.
0: I see. So when you visit countries, not visit, but, you know, serve a country like Malaysia, do you get to really enjoy the local culture? I mean, is it, I mean, up to individual? Like, some people would really enjoy it, and some people would, I just rather stay in my, you know, residence and, you know, just do my work.
1: No. As I told you before, I like to know the country, to be close, you know, go to the public transport, taking the public transport, going to the local restaurants, you know, going out, you know, to know, you know, because it's the way to enjoy and the way to understand. Even if it was so difficult, this is why I go to the music. You know, I have this, you know.
0: Yeah.
1: The first thing that I do is looking for the music.
0: Yeah.
1: Because it's the language that made you familiar.
0: Yeah.
1: No, when you are in one country, when I was positive in Finland, oh my God, this language is what a bit difficult to understand something. Yeah. You know? Then I said, no, I have to go to local shop music.
0: Right.
1: To find music, and the music makes soft. help you to approach, to understand, and then you say, oh my God, they can sing, they can, you know, express.
0: I see. That's where you connect to the local culture right away, by looking for their music. And this artist, Malaysian artist that is, right, named Siti Nurhaliza and Noranija Idris. The song is Hati Kama. Hati Kama is very passionate heart. Can you explain briefly about this artist that you brought?
1: Yeah. Look, when I was, you know, sending from Colombia to Asia, and then I come to Malaysia, where there's a country that have so many cultures in one country. This is why they say Malaysia is truly Asia, because they have Chinese people, they have Indian people, and they have Malay. And, you know, I found that Malay are very close to us. They smile. They are, look, the Chinese is very, how to say, cold and serious, you know. The Indian is in between, you know. But the Malay are very open. They just smile, they, you know. Right. And this music, you see, is like, it's very close to us because it's, I think perhaps they have influence of Islam, of the Middle East, you know.
0: Right.
1: And then remember Shakira is from the Middle East.
0: And then
1: I found that really, it was another very familiar country, not strange, you know, and that helped me. And then this song is about feelings, about, you know,
0: right.
1: And then it's, and the dancing, and for me is
0: I see. So you were able to just find that little connection that enabled you to connect to this culture in Malaysia. So let's listen to a song. This is a Malaysian song, Siti Nurhaliza, Noranija Idris, two artists. The song is Hati Kama.

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1: May is a perfect month to go hiking. However, there are safety rules you have to remember if you want to fully enjoy beautiful mountain sceneries. 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Second, bring your backup charger, lanterns, whatever will keep you safe and connected with others in case of an emergency. Third, be careful of rock slides and landslides. 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

0: 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I'm your PD, DJ EQ. 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Now back to our highlight edition of 101.2, 101.3. 101.2, 101.3. I'm your PD DJ EQ. We are with His Excellency Mr. Quintero from Ambassador to Korea, Colombian Ambassador to Korea, and he is here for a special segment titled "Music: A Bridge Between Countries, Cultures, and Memories." And so far, we have been to two diplomatic stops that Mr. Quintero has served in: Malaysia and Ecuador. Before heading into the next stop, I wanted to ask you, I mean, you know, how come you love your music so much? How did you discover your love for music? Was it in your childhood? Like, how did you discover your passion for music?
1: No, like, again, I have to mention my mother.
0: Yeah.
1: Because, you know, she likes music.
0: Yeah.
1: I even all the time remember what song she likes so much. Ya voy hacia ti, you know, and then it's unbelievable. It's I'm going to you, you know. Mm-hmm. I think this was the song about mama falling in love with papa, you know.
0: Yeah.
1: And then all the time, ya voy hacia ti, amor mío.
0: Yeah.
1: This is the song that immediately connect me with my mama.
0: Yeah.
1: With my papa, I remember him, you know. So, and this is, I think for her, you know, from her come this, you know, because she likes music, she likes this, and she asking, you know, what is the put in the song of this Joselitos, put this song, asking a music, asking about groups.
0: Right. So your mother was a huge influence on you in terms of music as well, right? And that's what usually happens, I think, right? So on to the next stop is... Again, we're going from Latin America. Okay, I might have given a hint for the quiz answer. We are going from Latin America to Asia to Europe. Yes, Europe. So we're going to Netherlands. Yeah. And how did you feel about going to Netherlands?
1: Look, there was for us, Europe, as a diplomat, you know, many people say, you are a diplomat, you have to be in Europe, you have to be in Paris, you have to some places that are very well known, you know. Then I was posted to Holland, and then found a country that love football, you know. This is there is a very strong. My first option was to put in one song about this, and they said no, this is for the football, you know.
0: Yeah.
1: Viva Hollandia, you know. And then I said no, it's better to go to this feeling, you know, friendship. That is the most important. I still have friends in Ecuador.
0: Yeah.
1: You know, the first time 30 years ago, and I still have. I'm keeping touch, and this is the most important. I'm telling the people. I'm teaching the people. You know,
0: right.
1: You represent your country, but then you have to do something for you. Is find friends, find family, because you are very far.
0: Yeah.
1: The friends are the family, you know, the destiny gives to you.
0: I'm sure that you've been to, several countries in Europe, right? But you specifically picked Netherlands for your music.
1: Yes.
0: Why? Why Netherlands out of other European
1: because,
0: countries?
1: Because, look, as I told you before, too, you know, I'm a biologist and I like the water, you know. Nowadays, the weekends I'm going along the Hunger River. I like the water. The water is, you know, it's fluid. It's how to say it's going on. You know, it's showing. How to, you know, you have to not stop. You know, when you are in land, you know, it's stopping. You know, but when you close the river, you see how the river flows. You know, it is like life.
0: Yeah.
1: This is for me. It's very close, and Holland was the perfect. You know, of course, I would like to be in Venice.
0: Yeah,
1: but we don't have any consulate, nothing there. You know,
0: Venice is
1: wonderful. You know,
0: right? Venice would be the perfect place, but Netherlands, Holland. You know, still
1: the channels, the water, the music.
0: I see. Okay, so the song that you have selected for the Netherlands is by an artist named, two artists, John Schmidt and Gerard Joling. Mm. Can you kind of give just a brief overview of what kind of music that we can expect from this?
1: This is about friendship, you know. Yeah. I know the place where John Schmidt was born. It's mm-hmm. an island close to mm-hmm. Amsterdam. Mm-hmm. And this is a collaboration with Gerard Joling mm-hmm. from the Toppers. Mm-hmm. It's a group. Mm-hmm. And I found when I listened, you know, the song, and then I saw the video, mm-hmm. and it was very touching, you know, the friendship, how they keep, and they are really friends, you know.
0: Right.
1: I like to know about the singer. Sometimes it's better not to know, you know, mm-hmm. but sometimes you just found it. When they do this work, it's because they were friends. They are right. friends.
0: So I guess friendship, forming friendship with different people, probably one of the most important aspects, aside from the work itself, right? From your personal journey, probably very most precious experience that you have gained by serving as a diplomat. Yeah. Would you say that?
1: Yes, for me it's the most important. For me it's the most important because at the end it's people, you know, it's human beings, you know.
0: Right.
1: That nowadays we need, you know, look around the world how difficult it is, you know.
0: Right.
1: And if you were guided by friendship, by, you know, this could be different, you know. Mm. This is that I like it.
0: Yeah.
1: To look, and even when I have a music, I do collections.
0: Yeah.
1: I go with my USB with music,
0: yeah.
1: and I do friendship, I do love, and I do, you know, the groups of songs, you know,
0: right.
1: friendship, mother, family,
0: yeah.
1: and Verdi. I have the Verdi song in all languages.
0: Mm-hmm.
1: And sometimes when you are very far, when I was in Malaysia, and I mm-hmm. put to the ambassador of Venezuela the Verdi song from Venezuela,
0: mm-hmm.
1: he was in shock.
0: Mm-hmm.
1: How do you get it? This is not the traditional happy birthday,
0: yeah.
1: but they have a special song from birthday. Uh-huh. And then it's like this, you know, when I'm always with this,
0: yeah.
1: and I can surprise many people with this music and songs. And for example, the Prime Minister of Malaysia, Love My Way, you know.
0: Yeah.
1: And then so the people, oh, you know, it's of course, I know. This is

0: our job to know that
1: yeah.
0: he likes this song.
1: It's kind of really cool that you are carrying a USB stick with music, and then wherever you go, you just plug it in. Let's, you know, party, you know, you know, let's, you know, vibe together this to music. Wow, that kind of really shows the passion that you have. I don't think I've seen an ambassador like you before, never in my life. So music from Netherlands is from Jan Smit and Gerard Joling. Song title is Esther Frinden, which means 진정한 친구들, true friends,
0: true
1: correct?
0: Friends,
1: okay, 한번 들어봅시다. Let's listen to it.

0: Yeah, love that song. Etta Brinden, the song title was Etta Brinden and Jan Smit and Gerard Joling. So on to your next stop is very close country from Korea too, Hong Kong. Wow. When was this? When was...
1: Again, in 2017.
0: I see. Pretty recent, right?
1: Yeah, I see.
0: And the song selection that you had for Hong Kong is very interesting because it's a song by Jose Carreras and Sarah Brightman. There may be a story behind this song, right?
1: Yes, it's again, you know, I like the music and flowers, you know. This, I have my way of approaching the people, you know.
0: Yeah.
1: And I was so happy they have so many people and there. And this song was the last... was a dinner, you know, farewell dinner,
0: yeah,
1: with Annie Wu, Angel Horn,
0: yeah,
1: you know,
0: yeah,
1: and was very nice because it was really, I think when you do something for the people, you have to

0: know what the people like it or relate it, not just come for a dinner or for a party, you know. And then they did chicken with Colombian coffee. I was so surprised because we never use coffee for, you know, salty food. But it was so nice, so, you know, unusual. This chicken with Colombian coffee, you know, prepared with Colombian coffee, was the taste was very strange, but quite nice. And then this song, you know, is, you know, Amigos para Siempre, Forever Friends. And it's very touchy, you know. I'm very proud of this, and this to have this kind of friend that is still in contact, you know. And then this, when the song comes, you know, for me, it's all the time. When the song comes, immediately comes all the places, the food, the people.
1: Right.
0: It's like you are returning.
1: Yeah.
0: And you're bringing home, bringing back.
1: Yeah.
0: And I when I was posted to Korea, I get a message what was very, very excited from there. And I was afraid because it's a new start.
1: Yeah.
0: And then the lady said, "No, you will rock hit Korea." and this is one with a very strong one. But then she said something that I was very touched. It's welcome home again.
1: Yeah.
0: Then it's, oh my God. But look at me. I look like Asian, you know, and then you cannot deny, you know, it's like genetic or something. That it's really when she said, welcome home.
1: Yeah, yeah.
0: I see.
1: So this song, listening to this song, kind of brings you back and take you right back to that moment, you know, when they play this song for your farewell, leaving the country, Hong Kong. 그래서 준비했습니다. We have one more very special song for you. That was, the last selection is by me, actually, dedicated to the ambassador. So we'll listen to this one. Jose Carreras and Sarah Brightman, Amigos para Siempre.

0: The unmistakable voice of Jose Carreras and Sarah Brightman, Amigos para Siempre. So it is my job to give you that song, recommend the song that's going to really stick in your memory. That was your request. And you mentioned that this year represents the 75th anniversary of the arrival of a Colombian battalion in Korea, right? Okay. So he asked me to recommend a song that kind of symbolized all that, which is not easy.
1: No.
0: I thought about this for several days. I agonized over which song, right? And I came up with this song. It's a song that's titled Hand in Hand.
1: Okay.
0: And it was the theme song for 1988 Korean Olympic. It was composed by Giorgio Moroder, who is the Italian producer and songwriter. I think this song kind of really represents the friendship of Korea with many different countries. And I'm sure that if you listen to this song, you will kind of get the feel, okay, oh, this, you know, just the holding hands with your friends, with your neighbors, and, you know, no matter what nationality you are. I thought this song really represented that. So it is my pick for you, Ambassador. Hope you listen to it. You can listen to it later also. Again, Ambassador, thank you so much for being here. And we can find another topic for you to come in next time. And here's my dedication to the ambassador. Hand in Hand, 코리아나의 곡이죠. 영어 버전으로 준비했습니다. Again, thank you so much and best of luck, okay?
1: Thank you.
0: Okay, bye-bye.

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1: On this Seoul Smarts, the Child Identification Fingerprint Database. Data shows that the highest number of missing child reports are made between March and May. You can register your child's fingerprint and personal details online at the Agency for Children, Women, and Disabled website, Anjun Dream.at www.safe182.go.kr, their smartphone app, or in person at your nearest police station. 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Foreigners residing in Korea can also register and can ask for help in doing so at their child's daycare center, kindergarten, or school.
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0: Being the last stretch of the spring season, May is usually a time characterized by poor air quality.
1: In response, the Ministry of Environment has been implementing a set of regulations divided into stages depending on the level of air quality.
0: Level 1 begins with limiting outdoor activity and wearing a mask. Levels 2 and 3 will have cars with odd-numbered license plates on the road on odd-numbered dates and vice versa for even numbers.
1: In Level 4, a warning will be issued for all children and seniors to stay indoors. And in Level 5, school times will be altered.
0: Simply put, keep mindful this month of air pollution levels and remain indoors when possible.

0: 即将播出中文广播节目《首尔我来了》的重播。
1: 从首尔出发，
2: 聊生活，
1: 聊文化，
2: 也聊我们自己。
1: 这里是《首尔我来了》。

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Most importantly, don't drift away from designated courses. 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
2: Ozone is formed when automobile exhaust gases combine with air pollutants such as ultraviolet rays. 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
3: 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Furthermore, on days with a high ozone index, it is advisable to keep windows closed to prevent outside air from entering.
2: Remember, unlike fine dust, ozone cannot be filtered by masks. The best defense against ozone is adopting an eco-friendly lifestyle.

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1: On this Seoul Smarts, the Child Identification Fingerprint Database. Data shows that the highest number of missing child reports are made between March and May. You can register your child's fingerprint and personal details online at the Agency for Children, Women, and Disabled website, Anjun Dream,at www.safe182.go.kr, their smartphone app, or in person at your nearest police station. 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

During a season where there is more outdoor fun, the more risk there is for a wildfire. When you go on a hike or trip, it's best not to bring any flammable devices that might cause forest fires, such as lighters and matches. Cook outdoors only in designated areas. Double-check to see if the fire has been completely put out after using an inflammable device. If you discover a wildfire, immediately call 119, 112, or your local district office in order to extinguish the fire before it gets bigger. Great forest fires can be prevented with a little awareness and preparation.

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1: 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Here are six steps to follow to make sure you get the most out of your hand washing routine.
2: 1. Rub hands palm to palm.
1: 2. Rub the back of the hands with the opposite palm. Repeat for both hands.
2: 3. Rub palm to palm with fingers interlaced.
1: 4. Get the back of your fingers by rubbing interlocked fingers into your palm. Repeat for both hands.
2: 5. Rub each thumb clasped in the opposite hand using a rotational movement.
1: And 6. Rub fingertips into the palm of the opposite hand to clean under your fingernails. Repeat for both hands.
3: Let's stay healthy this season by keeping our hands clean.
4: Being the last stretch of the spring season, May is usually a time characterized by poor air quality.
5: In response, the Ministry of Environment has been implementing a set of regulations divided into stages depending on the level of air quality.
4: Level 1 begins with limiting outdoor activity and wearing a mask. Levels 2 and 3 will have cars with odd-numbered license plates on the road on odd-numbered dates and vice versa for even numbers.
5: In Level 4, a warning will be issued for all children and seniors to stay indoors. And in Level 5, school times will be altered.
4: Simply put, keep mindful this month of air pollution levels and remain indoors when possible.

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